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been. 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

0: Ugel, Moving to the Sun. 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Das ist euer Wochenende, euer Samstag. Jetzt für euch Alex Warren mit Ordinary.
1: 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Our colors will fade eventually, so if our time is running out, day after day, we'll make the mundane a masterpiece. Oh my, oh my love, I take one look at you, you're taking me out.

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0: 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Der beste Abend der Woche.
1: 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Das früheste Party-Warm-up des Nordens.
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2: Hi, yeah, I just left the date. And I don't know, am I asking for too much? Like, this guy...